0: The Rhythm and Blends Mix Show is now live on your radio. Of course, the young OGs pulling up and posting up. The commissioner about to jump on these ones and threes and make it do what it do. Got a special show today, but you know, I got to introduce the team. La Madrina, NY Lady J, what's poppin'?
1: What's up, everybody? It's a beautiful day in the neighborhood because we are here together. The parents are feeling that special joy because school is in the air. And Leos, we see you on deck, but we've got a special show for you today. So get up, dance, sit back, reminisce. But Commissioner, let's spark a lighter for my sis, Apostle MC Sparky D, as we pay tribute, rhythm and blend style.
0: Absolutely. Once again, rest in power and rest in peace to the queen, the legendary, the pioneer of this culture, one of the pioneers of this culture, the legendary Sparky D. Of course, she passed away a few weeks ago. And throughout the years, we've done many interviews with Sparky D because she is our family. And we just wanted to put something special together to pay homage to, you know, the friendship, the love, and the legend that is Sparky D.
1: Yes, we laid her to rest yesterday. So this is our way of laying her to rest and sending her off today.
0: Absolutely, absolutely. So that's coming up. Let's do what we do. So y'all ready? Y'all gonna say it with me? The regulators are in the building, so it's time to regulate.
2: Mount up. This

0: These are the best of our interviews with the legendary MC Sparky D.
1: So hopefully you paid attention and you listened to your sis last week when I told you to check out Fox Soul when they premiered that You Can't Erase Me. It was unfiltered and amazing. And I have in the building with me today, MC Sparky D. Say what's up hey, to the sis. People.
2: Hey, everybody. Pray all is well with you.
1: Yes.
2: Thank you for having me, sis.
1: Absolutely. You know, we always have the door open for you and our hearts open for you.
2: Yes.
1: Yeah, so Spark, tell them how long you've been waiting to tell the full story. Because I know I've been waiting to hear the full story and see this documentary.
2: Wow. I say, to be totally honest with you, I've been giving little dips and dabs over social media when I go speak. But literally, I say about 26 years. 26 years I've been holding this. Man, you know, I am glad that a weight is lifted, that the world knows, you know, no matter what you go through, that you could come out of it.
1: Yes. You know, that's going to be one of my questions later on, too. Tell me, did you have any do's or don'ts for Tony, or did he have any for you as you were going into preparing for this?
2: No, none at all. We actually couldn't fit my whole life story in a documentary.
1: Right, because how long was the whole thing from beginning to end, actually?
2: I say about an hour. They had to cut it. So I think it was about an hour and 10 minutes because of commercials.
1: Uh-huh.
2: You know, but to put my whole life story in a documentary, it wouldn't happen. So it can happen.
1: How much ended up on the cutting room floor? Because I know there had to be a lot.
2: A lot had to be. And not even that. Just what we gave them had to be cut. I couldn't even give my whole life a story on the documentary. So we just picked out, you know, just a tad bit.
1: Right.
2: You know, nowhere near really what I went through.
1: That's right. Because, you know, one of the things I was saying, you know, I was laughing with that. I was crying with that. And I was probably doing that at some inappropriate times.
2: Right.
1: And that's just because I've known you for 40 years. I'm going to mumble that because, we've known each other from the beginning. Like literally picking your DJ, you know, Red
2: That's
1: Alert.
2: Right.
1: I've known you since, you know, then. And yes. I was like, I don't even know how they're going to get this into 1 week.
2: Exactly.
1: Into 1 week. It should have been like the whole series.
2: Exactly. I'm looking for a movie.
1: Definitely.
2: I'm believing in God for a movie.
1: Yeah, it definitely has to be.
0: We'll be back with more of our interviews with the legendary MC.

this is John Witherspoon. Every time I come in the kitchen, you in the kitchen. In the refrigerator, eating up all the food. All the chillings, all the collard greens, all the pig feet, all the hog maws. I like chillings. I want some of those pig's feet. Now I'm hanging

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1: Rhythm and blends, rhythm and blends, rhythm and blends.
2: After, you know, what point when you worked out the deal did you approach your children and tell them, hey, this is what's going to come out? So how are they going to handle what they're going to see on the screen? Because I know that had to be tough.
3: It was. It was hard for me to tell my children, because especially my daughter Special.
2: Yeah.
3: That, you know, Special.
2: Yeah.
3: The oldest one.
2: The oldest
3: and
2: one.
3: That was their mom. You know, she had to stand in the gap as their mother at a young age. And she was like, oh, I don't think I can do this. You know, and my youngest daughter was very nervous. And my other son, Zacharias, you know, he didn't want to speak at all. I mean, if you watch the documentary, he cried through the documentary. It's so hard for them to open up.
2: Right.
3: You know, but now we're building a relationship, you know, mother and children, and just coming together, and we're all getting healed together where we were all broken. And sometime when you're broken, you think, oh, I can go ahead and get this done. I can go out there and do things. And I couldn't until my family got healed.
2: Right.
3: So I got healed.
2: Right.
3: So it was kind of hard, but they're ready to go.
2: That's what I was going to ask you. How did you build those bridges with them to get back to that point where they could even do this? Because that's hard.
3: Well, I must say I've always been a good mother.
2: Mm-hmm.
3: You know, I always encouraged them. I always pushed them where they need to be in spite of.
2: Right.
3: You know, they ate on time. They ate the lunch, the breakfast, the dinner.
2: Right.
3: You know, they had what they wanted when I could get it, and I made my way to get it. So I always was a good mother.
2: Right.
3: But they seen the struggle when I got clean. They seen the struggle. They seen people close doors on me.
2: Right.
3: They heard people say, I got you, sis. I love you, sis. You know, some of my hip-hop brothers and sisters, they seen that, and they took that personal.
2: Mm-hmm.
3: So they wanted my prayer to come to pass because they heard their mother in the prayer room.
2: Mm-hmm.
3: You see what I'm saying? So I thank God for my children.
2: Right.
3: Because it wouldn't have got done.
2: If it wasn't for them. That's right. Well, when we come back, we got some more with my sister Sparky D. Stay tuned. You know what we are. Soundtrack.

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0: the soundtrack to the city, the number one DEI show on your radio. It's the Rhythm and Blends Mix Show. And of course, you know what time it is. Time for my man, the big homie, our very own hip hop historian, the Big Dog Brill. He is in the building, and he's about to let us know what went down this week in hip-hop history.
1: What up, Jay-Z?
2: Yo, man, check this out. This is Ludacris.
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10: That's right. Rhythm and Blends Day Party. What is going on? It's your boy, Brill Injai, back with This Week in Hip-Hop Update. Shout out to the whole crew. Of course, my man, the Commissioner Reg Red, La Madrina, the Queen, NYLA J, and of course, you, the regulars, rocking with us each and every week. Three birthdays on deck, so a big shout out to Marlon Wayans, actor Wesley Snipes, and the BX's talented Jennifer Lopez. So big birthday shout out to everybody who's celebrating a birthday this week. Now, I want to send a rest in peace to Malik Bassett, better known as Malik B. He passed away July 29, 2020, so rest in peace to Malik B. Let's get to the music. DJ Jazzy Jeff and the Fresh Prince released their fourth album, Home Base, with the hit single Summertime this week in 1991. Main Source released their debut album, Breaking Atoms, this week in 1991, that featured an up-and-coming MC named Nas. If you don't know, now you know. Mas Ace released his debut album, Take a Look Around, this week in 1990. Pharrell Williams released his debut soul album, In My Mind, this week in 2006. Bone Thugs and Harmony, that's right, Lazy, Crazy, Wish, Busy, and Fleshbone dropped their sophomore album, East 1999 Eternal, this week in 1995. Had the hit singles on there, First of the Month, as well as the Grammy-winning single, Crossroads. So big shout-out to Bone Thugs and Harmony. 2 Live Crew was their debut album, The 2 Live Crew Is What We Are, this week in 1986. The Beastie Boys released their second album, Paul's Boutique, this week in 1989. Eric B. and Rakim released their second album, Follow the Leader, this week in 1988. Fat Joe released his debut album, Represent, this week in 1993. Hot Boys, Juvenile, Turk, BG, and Lil Wayne released their sophomore album, Guerrilla Warfare, this week in 1999. EPMD released their fourth album, Business Never Personal, this week in 1992. That was the album before the breakup. And last but not least, Bone Thugs and Harmony released their third album, The Double Disc, The Art of War, this week in 1997. I'm Brill Injai. I give you the update with This Week in Hip Hop. 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That's BRILNDIAYE. Also, make sure you follow me on social media at TWHH Update. This Week in Hip Hop Update give you daily updates on classic hip hop. 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And we'll holler at you guys next week. 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

0: 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Top Dog Law.
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1: Rhythm and blends.
2: So we are back with my sister Sparky D in the building. Sparky, thank you for being here. Of course, we're talking about the documentary that I told everybody to make sure you check out. You Can't Erase Me on Fox Soul. And it's going to be on there until the next episode drops the following Tuesday. Every episode is going to be on there for 2 weeks,
3: yes,
2: right?
3: Yes, it is for 2 weeks. Okay. And then it'll be on demand. It'll be on YouTube TV. But December 17th is when it airs again. Same time, Fox Soul, 10 p.m.
2: Oh, okay. That's great, because I was going to ask that. I already watched it twice.
3: Thank you.
2: So you know it is just that good. Okay, there are a lot of legends in the documentary speaking out. Did you know how they truly felt about you? And were you aware that Tony had reached out to all of them? Or were you the one that reached out to them?
3: I reached out to them.
2: Okay.
3: Well, Tony made it his business to go fly to L.A., spend his own dime. You know what I mean? Set up the theater, pay for the theater for MC Light, to rent out a theater for her, you know, for the queen that she is. Curtis Blow, Salt, you know, they said some beautiful things about me. And no, I didn't know that they felt that way.
2: Right.
3: I honestly didn't know. I knew, you know, they embraced me and we embraced each other because of the hip hop love.
2: Right.
3: But no, I did not.

0: is going above and beyond for this documentary.
1: Right.
0: You know, the love that she shows, not just me, my children, my grandchildren. She's in our lives.
1: Right.
0: Constantly. You know, my grandson and Roxanne Shanté have a personal relationship.
1: Because she was the one that went and got them.
0: Yes. Yeah. Yeah. Mm-hmm. Literally.
1: Right.
0: Literally.
1: Right.
0: In the crack house.
1: Right.
0: She came and took my two children out of the crack house and kept them for a couple of days. And I knew I had to get my stuff together. You know what I'm saying?
1: Right.
0: I knew she wasn't going to call Dyfus on me.
1: Mm-hmm.
0: But right. I knew I had to get it together.
1: We'll be back with more of our interviews with the legendary

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1: Rhythm and blends, rhythm and blends, rhythm and blends.
0: How do you keep going every day?
2: Prayer. Each and every day. Without prayer, without God, I'm nothing. And not to be preachy, like, without him, I am nothing. I cannot do anything without God.
0: You got to get preachy, though. Like, in this day and time, you got to get preachy on him.
2: Okay.
0: You know, I hate to say it, you know, and it's not a Christian thing or a Muslim thing or a Buddhist thing.
2: No, I'm just a woman that loves Christ with the blood of Jesus.
0: Yeah, like my mother says, and so I'm sure she told you when y'all were talking.
2: That's right, that's right.
0: You got to be a believer.
2: Yeah, you better. You know what I'm saying? Because without him, I'm nothing. And, you know, and I can do all things through Christ Jesus, just like this documentary. When it came out, speak those things as if you were, you know, day to day, week to week, month to month, year to year, going to different hip hop shows, not being on the shows, knowing you have greatness inside of you, knowing you got a fly show, knowing I'm going through a struggle. Come on, man. Without God, I'd have been gone a long time ago.
0: Right, right.
2: But I held on to the faith.
0: Right. So, how does your husband feel looking back and seeing his part in all of this?
3: Girl, please.
0: Because I know he was looking at himself.
2: Yes, you know, he told me he went to work the other day, you know, the night after, and he walked into the building and a couple people just looked at him and put their head down. You know, that's something he has to deal with, which he is dealing with it, which he is working through it. Mm-hmm. You know, everything is a process, just like the T-shirt you have on.
0: Right.
2: You know, I have on.
0: Right.
2: Before it became a T-shirt, you had to go through a process. But he's feeling some type of way.
0: Mm-hmm.
2: But it is what it is.
0: That's right.
2: You know better, you do better.
0: And I just love that line. And, you know, that's something that my mother told me from something I taught her.
2: Uh-huh.
0: And I was like, well, look, I'm the, you know, everybody got to go through their walk. But we are going to have more with Sparky D when we come back. Yes, it is that season where we want to give you inspiration and teach you when you know better, you do better. We'll be right back.
2: It's your girl Sparky D, and I'm chilling on the Rhythm and Blends party all day long.
0: All day long.
4: Fragrance. Sparky D.

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1: Good morning, Ja. So this is Errol Moore hanging with the commissioner. Red, red, boom. That's how we do it. That's how we do it.

0: 98.9 FM. Yes, this is the home of the weekend block party. Rhythm and Blends is on your airwaves. We are here. Okay, so I'm going to do the shout outs a little different this week because I just want to, you know, acknowledge some things. And since we are doing a tribute show this week, I just want to say a few rest in powers. This week we lost Hal Williams. Do y'all know who Hal Williams was? You have to. He was Officer Smitty on Sanford and Son. I know that was your show, right? Right.
1: That was my joke. Smitty and Hoppy.
0: That was a joke. Yeah, him and Hoppy, right? Yeah, Hoppy was something else back then. My uncle was actually on that show, too. My uncle Arnold was on that show. He played one of Fred's friends.
1: Oh,
0: and
1: nice.
0: Then,
1: nice.
0: And then he also played Lester, Mary's husband, on 227. For those of y'all that remember 227, legendary. He was in Private Benjamin. He was in a lot of movies. He's going to definitely be missed. He passed away at 91, so he lived a good life. And then we have to give a rest in power to Big Runkin. Yeah, he was out of Florida, but he did a lot of stuff in Atlanta too. So I just have to give a shout out to Tampa Mystic because I know her heart is broke.
1: Shout out Tampa and shout out the whole Big Runkin crew, the whole family. And he definitely, you know, from Florida, but you know, Bigger definitely put his stamp and put his foot in the city of Atlanta heavy, man. So, you know, shout out and rest in power to one of the legendary kings out here in this music world, man. So, you know, salute, King.
0: Yes, yes, definitely gone way too young. And then Alley Boy passed away too. Yeah, I'm like, man. Yeah, that was a rough one too.
1: Yeah, shout out and rest in power to Alley Boy. You know, definitely seeing his ascension, you know, in this music game out here in the ATL. One of the ATL kings out here who put it down in this whole Southern hip hop movement. And, you know, rest in power and rest in peace, man. Gone too soon for these brothers, man. Gone too soon.
0: Yes, yes, yes. Way too soon. And then on the reggae side, we lost Fontaine Moja. Man. This past week. I'm like, what is going on? And y'all remember him from the song Stronger, Rasta Got Soul. And then many songs. Get your stuff together. Because even though, you know, everybody knew he was sick, do you believe there's a dispute between his former booking agent and his current team over who has the rights to represent his estate? Really? The man just drop off. Leave it alone.
1: You know, people had money.
0: You know, it's a sad thing. It's a sad thing. Nobody gets nothing. Yeah. How about that?
1: Well, definitely rest in power to the king, you know, yes. Fanta Moja, and you know what I mean, and you know, all his loved ones.
0: Yes. Okay. Happy thing. Rest in power to everybody. But happy thing. Congratulations to Spain for winning the World Cup. I didn't get to do my shout outs, but congratulations to them because I wasn't with Argentina because they be acting funky anyway.
1: What's up with Argentina? You know what I mean? I'm trying, you know what I mean? For fact, fiesta and racist. And them never know, say, they in Atlanta, the Black Mecca. That's the worst place to try to. That would be the worst place to try to act racist.
0: They know now.
1: Oh, man. You know what I mean? I came to Atlanta to try to come with the face in this thing.
0: Elias no sabe. Tú sabes, ¿no? Oh my goodness, looking at the pictures and it was nothing but black and blue all over them.
1: Black police officers, exactly.
0: You know, you know what I'm saying? It was a good thing to see. So congratulations to Spain and congratulations to their media team because they did an excellent editing job on their team photo because somebody didn't know that there's no you in team. So move to the side.
1: Orange boy.
0: Yes, yes, he thought he was in that team. There's no you in that team. So they edited him out.
1: That dude is so narcissistic. It's crazy.
0: It's ridiculous. It's ridiculous. Next up is the women of FIFA. And J.A. Jamaica is set as the first Caribbean co-host of the 2031 FIFA Women's World Cup. So
1: big.
0: Yes, that is gonna be a big thing. That's gonna be a big thing. And then I just want to let everybody know before we get out of here and move on, if you have back to school events and you want us to shout out your back to school events, make sure you hit us up at the Rhythm and Blends Mix Show and DM me. Let me know and we will get your event on because school is in about 2 weeks. So make sure you let us know. Once again, if you have back to school events that you need us to let the people know about in this Metro Atlanta area, DM us at the Rhythm and Blends Mix Show. And of course, hit me up at NYLadyJAE.
1: It's crazy that school just, it seemed like it just got out. Now they're already back.
0: Trying to tell you. And make sure, I don't know how I could forget, register to vote. Because the deadline to register to vote is going to be coming up quick. 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You can go to georgia.gov to find out all the information you need to know. 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Georgia.gov.
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2: All right, we are still sitting here, OG 97.9, the Rhythm and Blends Day Party, and you know who is with me, my sister Sparky D. If you watch the special, you can't erase us. It is still playing on Fox Soul, so make sure you check it out. I told you last week to check it out. We were going to be hanging out with her. So, how do you feel about this thing being put together, and where is Sparky D going? Or let me rephrase that. Where is Apostle Sparky D going? And should we say Apostle Sparky D now, or should we say Doreen?
3: I'm going to be totally honest with you. The world knows me as Sparky D.
2: Mm-hmm.
3: You know, when I was in my mother's womb, God knew who I was.
2: Right.
3: Okay, he opened the doors for me to be in the hip-hop. to be in hip hop.
2: Right.
3: So I don't mind someone calling me Apostle Sparky D, because God knows where I'm going, what I'm doing, and how I'm doing it, because without him, I wouldn't be here.
2: Right.
3: So I don't get caught up in religion, faith. I don't do that. I'm a woman that loves Christ, you know, the blood of Jesus Christ of Nazareth, and that's it. So it doesn't make a difference what they call me. Just because you call me Dr. Or Apostle Dr. Doreen, I'm the same person, Dr. Apostle Sparky D.
2: Right.
3: It's the walk. Because anybody could talk the talk. It's the walk.
2: Right.
3: You know, and call me what you want to call me. My name is simply Dr. Apostle Sparky D, and I'm not changing it for nobody.
2: Okay, you said doctor.
3: Yes, I am.
2: You went and got your...
3: Oh, yes.
2: Give thanks.
3: Yes. Hallelujah to Jesus.
2: Give thanks.
3: Ma'am.
2: I knew you were on that path, but
3: yes.
2: I didn't know you had finished.
3: Yes, I did it. Yes, I did do it.
2: Give thanks.
3: I finished.
2: Won't he do it?
3: Won't he do it?
2: Won't he do it? Okay, so Dr. Apostle Sparky D, in this new world,
3: yes,
2: where artists are dying younger and younger every day due to drugs, how can you help? What advice would you give those who want to help them and love them to life and want them to live on longer?
3: You know, that's all I ever wanted. You know, through the years saying I can't wait till the documentary come out, because then I can get booked to go to for speaking engagements, so I can uplift them, so I can encourage them, so I can engage with them. You know, simply people just want to know that you truly love them.
2: Right.
3: You just got to be real, real, raw in righteousness, you know, and they have to see that. Because sis, if you go on TV or you go do something and say, oh, I was just in the world, you know, and don't tell them what God has delivered you from,
2: right,
3: how could they get delivered? So I'm excited and ecstatic to go heal. I know I'm not going to save everybody, but if I could just get that chance to go one-on-one and pray with them, lay hands on them, encourage them, lift them up, to let them know to go where they're celebrated and not tolerated. To know that God loves them in spite of what they're doing.
2: Mm-hmm.
3: You know, some people think it's what you do, that's why God loves you. No, it's who you are.
2: Right.
3: It's who you are. And they are beautiful, royal priesthood, beautiful kings and queens, and they need to know that.
2: Right.
3: You know what I'm saying? They need to feel that love.
2: That's right. That's right. Well, Sparky, it's never enough time for you to be here with us. I love you to life.
3: I love you too,
2: and
3: sis.
2: Beyond. I need you to give us your socials and tell us one more time how they can watch the special.
3: Yes.
2: You can't erase us.
3: That's right.
2: They can't erase you.
3: No, they'll never erase me.
2: We are going to say and speak it into existence.
3: Yes, ma'am.
2: We need to see that full-length documentary.
3: Yes, ma'am. You could go watch it Tuesday, December 17th, 10 p.m. on Fox Soul. Please, 10 p.m., Fox Soul. You can hit me up on social media, IG, Sparky D Music, Facebook, Sparky D Music. 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Sparky D Music on IG, Facebook, Sparky D.
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3: That's right.
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3: And DirecTV.
2: Yes,
3: ma'am.
2: We are going to look for it. People, please watch it, because I'm telling you, I know her, and I already watched it twice, and I was crying, and I was laughing, and I had to watch it again, and I am going to watch it again.
3: Thank you, sis.
2: Because it is the truth.
3: Yes, it is.
2: I love you, and I appreciate you sitting here with us.
3: Anytime, sis.
2: 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We will be right back.

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3: What I tell you about that dog? What I tell you about that dog? I told you the dog was hungry. I told you the dog was hungry. I told you the dog would bite. What I tell you, the dog would

0: knocking that the dog is doing. Do you see him on TV? Did you hear him on the radio? Did you see the challenge? That dog is hungry. Do you know the extent that he's willing to go to the left? If you ever get hurt and it wasn't your fault, you know what to do. Make the call. Call the dog. Top Dog Law.
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3: Commissioner, give you the sun, the moon, the rain, the stars and the mountain. Commissioner, rule the world. Yo, this is Anton Marva. Big up, Commissioner. Banner.

0: Yo, large up each and everybody for riding out with us these last 2 hours. And of course, you know, once again, salute to our sister, the legendary, one of the hip hop pioneers of this thing, as we pay tribute this whole show to the legendary Sparky D. We love you. We miss you, sis. Gone too soon, but you never will be forgotten. And of course, you know the show is at the Rhythm and Blends Mix Show. Lady J, La Madrina.
1: Okay, so you know we're definitely curling up with a family movie watching because school is about 2 weeks out. First, of course, those that didn't see it, it is Fox Soul's You Can't Erase Us, Episode 1, Sparky D Secrets. You heard what I said? Fox Soul's You Can't Erase Us, Episode 1, Sparky D Secrets. If you can't find it on Foxhole, you can find it on YouTube and Foxhole's Facebook page also. Then for the kiddos, it's finally on TV streaming, Masters of the Universe, the live action film, and then Charlie the Wonder Dog. Both of those are on Prime. For us, I found a great one. It's set in Southeast DC. It's a feel-good boxing movie called They Fight. It's definitely a must-watch. And then for the Trekkies in our life, me, Season 3, Star Trek Strange New Worlds is back. Make sure you check that out. And then register to vote. Go to Georgia.gov and register to vote. 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My sis, Sparky, I will forever, forever miss you. I know that's just another angel watching over me, to her son, her daughter, her grandson. You know you always still have your auntie. We'll see you around the block. 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
0: Shout out our very own hip hop historian, the homie Brill, for coming through this week and letting us know what went down in hip hop history as we continue to celebrate 53 years and counting of this culture we call hip hop, man. You can link him up at Brill NJI across all social media. 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And don't forget to check us out, man, Monday through Fridays on the Chubb Rock Show, 3 to 7 p.m. as we continue to light up the city each and every day right here on OG 98.9. And like my sis, my homie, my partner, my NY Lady J always say, yo, the Rhythm and Blends Mix Show, the Regulators, Massive and crew,
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2: Get in your position, position. It's time to step out and shake it off. Don't just sit there and hit the snooze button and go back to sleep. You know you are called. You want to go, but your mind is stuck in a place that won't let you out, saying it's not going to work. But the enemy is trying to destroy your purpose. Get out of your comfort zone. What I mean by that is being around people with no vision, people that you can relate to, familiar spirits. Begin to surround yourself with what you don't know. People that shake us and move us. People that intimidate you. People that challenge you. Move. Go to the next level. Get uncomfortable. Go an extra mile. Stretching as far as you can go. Kissing your history goodbye. Stepping into your rim of your future. Remember, you are the head and not the tail. You are above and not beneath. Go where you're celebrated and not tolerated. Your mess is your message. Your position is waiting on you. No matter what it looked like, no matter what it seems, you are who God called you to be. It's your girl Sparky D, and I'm chilling on the Rhythm and Blends party all day long.
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Happy Sunday night to each and every one, yeah? Region 285, I-20, 85 North and South. Be careful out there on the road, all right? 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I'm proud to be a reggae soldier right here, an OG.

0: Mr. Jigga King himself, your people. As I said before, happy independence to Jamaica, 63 years and strong. Got a festival song that win right here in Atlanta, one of the contestants. He's a winner. We're going to play his winning song at the end of this program, so please stick around. In the meantime, between time, this is the Mikey Sparkle Reggae Show. Right here in OG. Tell a friend to tell a friend each and every Sunday night right here, 10 to 12. Baby, that's how we do it, all right?
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0: Stalova, lova, palova. I'm Mr. Lova Lova, Palova, girl. 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
0: Mr. Bombastic, really fantastic. Touch me on my box, she says I'm Mr. Romantic. Call me fantastic. 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

0: said before, happy 63 birthday to Jamaica. So guess what, people? I got a birthday song. I got the winning festival song right here by GIFs right here in Atlanta. Happened this past weekend. Listen to me, man. This is it. Mr. Lee Priest Johnson.
1: Jamaica.
0: It's called One of a Kind, huh? Congratulations, Mr. Lee Priest Johnson.
2: Represent where you come from. 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

0: 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Let's say you go to Performing Arts Center. 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
0: Yes, hi. Once again, it's your student, Mike and Sparkle, right here with you. And each and every Sunday, right here, 10 to 12, that's how we do it, to play music for you and for years. Now, I got a brand new track from Richard Stevens. So big up to Richard Stevens. Continue to making good reggae music. I'm going to let you hear it right here for the first time. An OG, right here, the Mike and Sparkle Reggae Show.

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1: Not knowing where
0: Richard Stevens to the world.
1: His love for her began.
0: I'm yours truly, Mike and Sparkle, people. 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Come on.

good music coming from out of Jamaica. Still, it is, right? Now, I'm going to play another brand new track from Richard. This one is before this one. So, this one is the latest, you know what I mean? But this one right here is taking the whole of UK by a storm. Atlanta, take it. It's called Wet Sugar.

0: Yes, I think all Wet Sugar. 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You know what I mean? Richie, Reggae Soldier forever. 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
1: I'm a dime. 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

0: 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And actually, a sale is going on from the 1st of August to the 10th of August, the independent sale. $50 get you your tickets for the Oliver Samuels play. I'm doing that. You know what I mean? I feel generously, so I'm doing that, okay? So please get your tickets right here. In the meantime.
1: 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Them say it's easy as the two to one queen, but wait, Poland. If Solomon and David had ladies by the dozens, then why can't we be greedy? Tell me why, oh, why, oh, why? 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

0: But the red, no doubt. 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Cause I like it. Ride, no diggity, no doubt. Yeah. Blackstreet Productions. We out, we out. Ride. We out, we out. We out.
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2: 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A chair is still a chair, even when Mikey Sparkle not sitting there. Freddie McGregor upon the ends. 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

0: 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After celebrating his birthday right here in Atlanta last week, huh? 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

0: Yes, sir, I tell you, Shabba Ranks himself, huh? It's the Mikey Sparker Reggae Show. 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
1: 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We're talking about $1 billion. 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I'll be telling y'all to call them if you get into an accident. You hear that number? $1 billion. 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That's in America. There ain't no lie. $1 billion, there ain't no lie. Get into an accident, you make the call. Top Dog Law.
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0: this, but back to the lecture at hand. Perfection is perfected, so I'm a lad, I'm understanding. From a young G's perspective, and before me, they got a trick, I have to find a contraceptive. 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
1: Yeah.
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0: Ain't no shame, ladies, do your thing. 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
1: You know, Missy still super duper, but Prince couldn't get me change my name, Papa. 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

your friend. 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I mean, the macaroni's soggy, the peas are mushed, and the chicken tastes like wood. So you try to play it off like you think you can by saying that you're full. 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He ain't finished. Oh, that's bull. So your heart starts pumping and you think of a lie and you say that you already ate. And your friend says, man, there's plenty of food, so you pile some more on your plate. But while the stinky food's steaming, your mind starts to dream another moment, it's time to leave. And then you look at your plate and your chicken's slid right into something that looks like cheese. Oh, so you say, that's it, I got to leave this place, I don't care what these people think. I'm just sitting here making myself nauseous with this ugly food that stinks. Oh, so you bust out the door while it's still closed, still sick from the food you ate. And then you run to the store.

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0: from city to city, state to state, with DJ Frost and, of course, DJ Phil X, Rob Swinger. 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

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I've been longing for the moment to talk the truth to you. Listen, I'm never home, I always get up and go. 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

0: Cause I like it. 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We out, we out.
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1: Yeah, this album is dedicated to all the teachers that told me I'll never amount to nothing. 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

0: People from city to city, state to state, with DJ Frost and, of course, DJ Feel X, Rob Swinger. 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

0: from city to city, state to state, with DJ Frost and, of course, DJ Feel X, Rob Swinger. 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
1: Do I love you? Do I lust for you? Am I a sinner because I do the two? Can you let me know right now, please? The meter at the moment.

And if you need them, I got crazy prophylactics. 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

0: from city to city, state to state, with DJ Frost and, of course, DJ Feel X, Rob Swinger. 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

crib, ma. 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Drop it like it's hot. When the pigs try to get at you, park it like it's hot. 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And if a get an attitude, pop it like it's hot.

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1: When the pimp's in the crib, ma,
2: drop it like it's hot. Drop it like it's hot. Drop it like it's hot.
1: When the pigs try to get at you,
2: park it like it's hot. 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Park it like it's hot.
1: And if a get an attitude,
2: pop it like it's hot. 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

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I cut so much you thought I was a DJ. 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SCNOOPDGOG. 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

0: tip, ma. 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
0: park it like it's hot. Park it like it's hot. Park it like it's hot.
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0: 47, now stop that. 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Your family's crying, now you on the news. 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Pistol whip you, dip you, then flip you. 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Subscribe, get your issue. Baby, come close, let me see how you get loose.
1: When the pimp's in the crib, ma,
2: drop it like it's hot. Drop it like it's hot. Drop it like it's hot.
1: When the pigs try to get at you,
2: park it like it's hot. Park it like it's hot. Park it like it's hot.
1: And if a get an attitude,
2: pop it like it's hot. Pop it like it's hot. Pop it like it's hot. Pop it like it's hot. Pop it like it's hot. Pop it like it's hot. Pop it like it's hot. Pop it like it's hot. Pop it like it's hot. Pop it like it's hot. Pop it like it's hot. Pop it like it's hot. Pop it like it's hot. Pop it like it's hot. Pop it like it's hot. Pop it like it's hot. Pop it like it's hot. Pop it like it's hot. Pop it like it's hot. Pop it like it's hot. Pop it like it's hot. Pop it like it's hot. Pop it like it's hot. Pop it like it's hot. Pop it like it's hot. Pop it like it's hot. Pop it like it's hot. Pop it like it's hot. Pop it like it's hot. Pop it like it's hot. Pop it like it's hot. Pop it like it's hot. Pop it like it's hot. Pop it like it's hot. Pop it like it's hot. Pop it like it's

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5: Yeah, baby, yeah!
0: Man, first, I want to give a big shout to our military folks out there. You know how we started off, man. We're big supporters of the military in this building.
6: Yes.
0: In this show. All right, so big shout out to them. Big shout out to all the educators out there. For some, first day of school.
6: Yep.
0: Today, right? For the first day of school.
6: That's back, what Dawson is doing right now.
0: Back to taking that blood pressure pill as you are teaching the future. All right. Also, I'm going to give a big shout to our newest affiliate, man, Choice FM.
6: Choice, what up?
0: Out there in North Kakalaki. All right. And Marv is looking for someone in North Kakalaki.
7: Yeah, man. If y'all know a young lady by the name of Tamika Hines, tell her I say, hey. Hey, big head. Tell him Marvin Dixon, say, hey, big head.
0: You know, so he had to get that out. So big shout to Choice FM, man. We appreciate all the kindness, and we look forward to serving the community, man. All right. Also, Marvin Dixon is here.
7: What's happening, man? How you doing, man?
0: Blessed to be around, brother. And, of course, Eduardo.
6: Man, big shout. You know I got to give a big shout to my North Carolina people, man. My daughter's out there. Big shout to all of my NCCU. Well, she's not NCCU no more, but big shout to all of my UNC people out there as well.
0: Yeah.
6: And all of the schools out there in North Carolina, man. Big up, big up, big up.
0: Rob Swinger.
8: Grand Rising to all. Grand Rising.
0: And, of course, our full menu, by the way. Throwback of the day, musical history with DJ Frost. Frost is in that $5 and change mix. Of course, we have a hip-hop question for Frost. He will get it wrong. And he also the crew and all the listeners out there. Jive Nation is here.
6: You know it.
0: Yeah. And let's have some fun, man. I got something to say when we come back. The Chubb Rock Show. Chubb. Sure.

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1: Oh, yeah. Round and round, round and round. I get around. Still clown when the underground. When we come around.

0: My dream is to be able to use my voice on some kind of cartoon.
1: The same thing I've been telling you for 50 years now?
0: Boy, it's hard to get in that game.
1: No, it ain't.
0: It's hard to get in that game off.
2: You scared? Don't be scared. Don't
0: no,
2: be scared.
0: I'm definitely not scared.
1: Well, how come you never took that audition that I sent to you?
0: I don't know the audition you're talking about. But was that for a cartoon?
1: It was for a cartoon.
0: Yeah. Let me tell you. I don't know, man. I would use my voice in anything. But I did some research to find out about some stars that I didn't know voiced iconic cartoons.
2: Okay.
0: Okay. Jaleel White. You know him.
2: Urkel.
0: He voiced Sonic the Hedgehog.
2: Oh.
0: Right? I wish I would have been able to hear that. James Avery. From the Fresh Prince of Bel-Air.
2: Uncle Phil.
3: Uncle Phil, man.
0: He voiced Shredder.
2: Yes.
0: For the Teenage Mutant Ninja Turtles.
3: I didn't know that. Yes.
0: I didn't know that.
3: Yeah.
0: Fergie from the Black Eyed Peas. Charlie Brown's little sister.
2: Mm.
0: She lent her voice for that. John Ritter, the great John Ritter, voiced Clifford the Big Red Dog. Tom Petty did a recurring character on King of the Hill. I think I knew that one. Orson Welles, one of the best voices ever. Transformers. Okay, but he had one of the best voices ever. LeVar Burton voiced Planet Guardian.
3: Not Kunta Kinte. Reading Rainbow, man.
0: Reading Rainbow. And, of course, Flea from Red Hot Chili Peppers voiced the Wild Kid in The Wild Thornberries.
2: Okay.
0: If you remember that. And believe it or not, this is an add-on. Michael Jackson secretly voiced a character on The Simpsons. That I did not know.
2: I didn't know that night.
0: Jeff Goldblum, he did Captain Planet, the villain.
2: Okay.
0: So there's a lot of people that voice.
1: Hold on, there's a couple of people that you're forgetting. Keith David, he did Goliath from the Gargoyles. He did, as a matter of fact, he did quite a few of those voiceovers. And Cree Summer, she's done
0: a million of them.
1: She did a catalog you'll never believe.
0: Yeah, she did a million of them.
3: Yeah, big shout to Cree, man.
0: You know what I'm saying? But one of the best, to me, voices in any of these things, was your man Eddie Murphy.
1: Shrek.
0: More than Shrek, Mulan, right? And now they're going to give him his own joint.
3: Yeah.
1: Donkey.
0: Right? Huh?
3: Donkey.
0: Donkey, yeah. He's going to do Donkey from Shrek. Eddie, call me, man. Call me. All right? We got more. The Chubb Rock Show. Chubb.

0: right, man.
1: This is going on. Jennifer Lopez is speaking now. And I guess she figures I got nothing to lose. She is saying she's ashamed that she ever dated Sean Diddy Combs. She said it was a blot to her reputation, and it's a very unfortunate part of her history that she dated him. Why say this now?
2: She's bitter.
3: Because she got money. She's well off now.
1: So she don't need that situation.
3: Yeah, she don't need that situation.
2: Yeah, because he, at the time, was the biggest star. She was drawing that. J-Lo wasn't what?
1: Drawn to power.
2: Yeah.
1: She was drawn to power. Mm-hmm. You know, and it happens.
3: He said in the song, he don't mess with fake pros. All he touches J-Lo.
1: Telling you, man. You know, when you're at your lowest, which is where he's at now.
3: Everybody stomp on you.
1: And you're watching people stomp on you.
2: Yeah.
1: And even stomp on your children. Man, it's going to be interesting when he does come home.
2: Oh, yeah. Black Friday, you mean?
1: No, it ain't going to be Black Friday. But it'll be interesting when he comes home and how he... Does he have a renewed sense of, hey, man, I'm a new person? Or does he plug in back to the old Sean and look for vengeance? You know, Jay-Z got his vengeance with Rhymes on the stage last couple of weeks. How would Sean Diddy Combs get his vengeance?
2: Success.
1: When he comes on.
2: Success. I think he could...
1: Won't be no success music-wise.
2: Why not?
1: Nah. Remember, even before this nonsense happened, he ain't put out a hit in years.
2: Well, we talked about this. If somebody come to him with a record or something like that, or if he produced somebody's record, it could happen.
1: And be right.
4: Yeah, you can just play the ghost executive producer of the whole record.
2: Come on, man. You know the boy could find a hit, man.
1: I know he can. He hadn't in a minute, though, Ed.
2: Right.
1: Before all of this, before all of this stuff, he hadn't found one in a minute. He was getting his money from liquor.
2: Mm-hmm.
1: Right? He was getting his money from Ciroc and all that kind of stuff.
2: Right.
1: But it'll be interesting to see how he handles 50 Cent and all the other people.
3: He already got 50, man.
2: Mm-hmm.
3: When you get somebody a baby mama,
2: it's over.
3: Yeah. Checkmate.
2: Yeah.
3: I don't care what they say, checkmate.
1: You think that's what it was?
3: Checkmate.
2: It was the woman, yeah. Come on, man.
1: You Daphne that. Joy?
2: Yes, sir.
1: All right, man. Throwback of the day coming up. 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
3: Time for the throwback song of the day. 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
4: Man, we got to give it up to our new affiliate, man, out there in North Kakalaki. Ma, we say we do Petey Pablo, man.
5: Yeah, I got the pleasure to meet that young man. 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
3: Petey Pablo has one of the best voices, man.
4: Yeah, raise up, man. Let's do that one.
3: Raise up. 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

0: The boy Petey Pablo, North Carolina's own, man. Anybody, if you see him or whatever, just tell him Chubb said what's up. I'm a fan. All right, raise up for the throwback of the day.
1: From Greenville.
0: Greenville, North Kakalaki.
2: Yeah, man.
3: Who am I?
0: Yeah, man. Great voice, man.
2: Yeah.
0: We got more. 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

0: I ain't talking about 100,000, 1,000,000, 100,000,000, 500,000,000. 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

0: perfection is perfected, so I'm a lad, I'm understanding from a young G's perspective. And before me, they got a trick, I have to find a contraceptive. You never know, she could be earning her man and learning her man, and at the same time burning her man. Now when she burning, I'ma chill for a minute, cause ain't no loving good enough to get burned while I'm offended.
1: Yeah.
0: And that's relevant, real deal, Holyfield.

0: your collard greens. It's the capital S-O-S impression, double O-P, D-O-double-G-Y-D-O-double-G, you see? Showing much flex when it's time to wreck a mic, pimping hoes and clacking a grip like my name was Dolomite. Yeah, and it don't quit. I think they in the mood for another one of those G-hits. So Dre,
1: what up, dog?
0: We gotta give them what they want.
1: What's that, G?
0: We gotta break them off something.
1: Hell yeah.

0: So McDonald's was bugging the other day. All right.
1: What, they got the ice cream machines working?
0: No, not that. They paid a woman a bunch of money and didn't realize that she worked so many hours in the 1 week. You know how many hours she worked in the 1 week?
1: 1 week.
0: 1 week. 82 hours.
1: Ooh.
0: 82 hours. That the boss was like, wait a second. Why are we paying you $2,800? Until he realized, you've been overworking a woman. 82 hours in 1 week.
2: That's crazy.
0: You know? And the reality was, they needed her, right? Because fast food, more and more people are just leaving that industry as far as a job, fast food. Because so many people can make money at home now.
2: That's why my son got a job, because somebody left and worked there.
0: There you go. You know what I'm saying? So then you have this situation. Think about it. If you keep having her do 82 hours a week, in a month, she made about 10 grand. $120,000 a year.
1: Ain't nothing wrong with that.
0: There ain't nothing wrong with that. Except he don't want to do it. But you have no choice, Playboy. Young people are not grabbing those jobs anymore. Remember, McDonald's was always the first job for a young person. In New York, when you got your working papers?
2: Working papers, man.
0: You usually either went to McDonald's or Burger King, one of them places.
1: What was your first job, Chuck?
0: Well, it depends. Mine, first one was, I was a paper boy.
1: You got a check for that?
0: Yeah. Yeah.
2: It was a meager job.
0: It wasn't a lot of money, but in the 80s, and you're a kid riding a bike, that was enough money.
1: So that was, you didn't have no bills.
0: Right.
2: That was good money. But how much you got?
0: I was a paper boy.
1: Ron?
2: Same thing?
1: Paper boy, too?
0: Mm-hmm. Yeah, me, him, and my other brother, Doug, we were paper boys.
1: Yeah.
2: I worked in a laundromat.
1: First job?
2: First job, man. First job, working in a laundromat.
1: Mine was a grocery store. Winn-Dixie.
0: Yeah, I remember Winn-Dixie.
1: Winn-Dixie was my first job ever. I was in 10th, 11th grade. You got worked in Florida at 14.
2: Mm-hmm.
0: Let me tell you, man. Nowadays, these kids, they won't take those jobs, man.
2: Mm-hmm.
0: You know, they're not going to take those jobs, man. They're not going to take what they believe is a menial job. You feel what I'm saying?
1: I got fired. The first big party came up, I was fired.
0: After that, we worked at Red's Toy Store. That's where we got that lyric at, yo, punch out, punch out. That was at Red's Toy Store. You know, I mean.
1: Is it still there?
0: No.
1: Nah, it's gone now.
0: Toy Stores is over, man.
1: Paper Route.
0: Toys R Us is gone.
1: Paper Route gone, too.
0: There ain't no more Paper Route.
2: There ain't no more
1: paper. When last time you seen a paper boy?
0: Nah, there ain't no more newspapers. There's only a few newspapers in the country still alive.
2: Yeah.
0: Mm. You know what I'm saying? So things change, man. So McDonald's, pay that woman. She's willing to work 82 hours. Pay her. All right, we got more, man. The Chubb Rock Show. Sure.

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0: All right, man. First of school, man. First day of school for some people, man.
1: Yep.
0: Every schools are starting, and of course, it'll be trickling on. But there's a school that's actually closing, man. And it's going to be in Africa. Y'all remember Overimpy had a school?
1: The Leadership Academy? Yes, yeah. For girls.
0: Yeah, man. She's actually closing it. The 2027 will be the last academic year. She said she's actually closing that campus.
1: I wonder why.
0: Well, she said that she's going to be offering scholarships. So she's closing that down, I guess, to move and do some scholarship business. But we're sad to see that, man.
1: There's some conspiracy theories with her, though, with that school thing.
0: I'm sure there were always
1: There was a bunch of conspiracy theories. Because I hate to say it, but, you know, she was in the files.
0: Oh, man.
1: She knew homie.
0: Yeah, she did move home. But, you know, it's been a great school. Over 1,000 girls have graduated from the school. And, of course, she spent $40 million, which is nothing. Oprah, but, you know.
1: There's got to be a different reason to close a school that garners this amount of success. Why would you close it?
0: I don't know.
2: Maybe the question is about the success of it.
0: Yeah. And it's been open for 20 years now at this point.
1: Right. It's a tax write-off. Mm-hmm. It's a big member. She's worth $3 billion. Mm-hmm. You know, so why close it?
0: I don't know. And for the people that have not finished, for the girls that have not finished the school year, she'll be offering them scholarships elsewhere. So maybe she's going to do something else, something bigger. She has all the money in the world. She can do whatever she wants with it. But, you know, yeah, sorry to see her school closing down, man.
1: Yeah. I remember when she first started with that situation, you know, and fast forward 20 years, that's a good thing.
0: Maybe she can help Dr. Umar with his school.
1: Yeah, please help him. All right, man, we got more. The Chubb Rock Show. Cheer up.

0: I'm watching a show right now on a network I've never watched anything on.
1: Lifetime?
2: Tubi.
0: Apple.
1: Oh, okay.
0: Right? Never watched any of their shows. They got one right now. I forgot what it's called. Something Neighbors. Next Door Neighbors or something like that. And it showed me that I'm poor. I mean real poor.
3: You had to look at that to know.
0: Yeah, I had to look at it, man. And you know what it was? It was about a guy who was very successful, you know, in the world of stocks and all of that craziness. And then he loses his job, but he has a lot of bills. His wife ends up having an affair with an NBA player, right? So he loses his big-time home.
1: Sounds like a real story.
0: No, it can happen to anybody, right? The fall of grace, man. He drives a $200,000 car and, you know, but now he's spending money. It's just hemorrhaging money. And he turns to something of crime, but by accident. So he's in the house of a rich friend of his, right? And the guy's, you know, very rich. And he gets desperate one day because the guy insulted him. He breaks into his house, right? Because the doors are open. And I know when you go to those fancy areas like Martha's Vineyard, mm-hmm. the Hamptons, no one locks their door.
1: Yep.
0: They're living in an area where your neighbor is worth $100 million. Mm-hmm. And he comes into the house, opens up a certain drawer. The guy got a bunch of watches. He steals a Richard Mille.
1: Ooh.
0: Right? That he says he won't even notice this thing is gone. And he didn't. He didn't notice that a $1.1 million watch was gone. Mm-hmm. That's rich.
4: Yeah, that's definitely rich.
0: I notice that my Casio watch is gone.
1: Wow, you could afford a Casio?
0: And here's the thing. He starts going on those kinds of robbing sprees.
4: With the rich people? Robin
0: with
4: the
0: rich people. Because he said they won't even miss it.
4: With Robin Hood?
0: Man. Think about it, man. You're so rich, you won't notice items that cost $1 million.
3: That's crazy.
0: Missing. What kind of money is this?
4: Money you've never seen yet.
0: That 1%.
4: Yes, sir. Money you haven't seen yet.
0: That 1%. Make sure you check that show out. It's something Neighbors. Mm-hmm. I can't remember the other part of it, but it's like it shows a strange situation that even when you were worth a lot of money, you can get desperate. Mm-hmm. You know what I'm saying? You can get desperate. Almost like a Trading Places type of thing. Like what happened to Dan Aykroyd. You get desperate. It could happen to anybody.
1: Turn on the machines.
0: We got more. A little musical ashtray coming up next with the boy Frost.
1: True.
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0: time for a little musical history. Chubby Kidda Boy, DJ Frawls, man, the boy Frawls. Prism Records. This is before Coachella. 1987, man. It's a single. This is way before the first album. This is Big Daddy Kane, baby. 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Because I get raw. But where he get this from? Frawls.
1: Here it comes.

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You know where he went. Urban Records, 1987. From that I Know You Got Soul album. It is Bobby Bird, baby. And you know the beat. Hot Pants.

0: Produced by James Brown, the funkiest human being to ever walk the planet. Hot Pants, Bobby Bird, from that I Know You Got Soul album. Urban Records, 1987. And your man Marley Marl took that beat and made Raw for the boy Big Daddy Kane. Prism Records, 1987. A little musical history. Chubbuck and the boy DJ Frawls. Frawls, Frawls, man. Away, Frawls, Frawls, Frawls.
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0: 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DJ Frowls 82 on Instagram, Facebook. 53 plus years of hip hop, and the celebration will always continue. And of course, we're going to have a hip hop question for Frost. That maybe he'll get right. I don't know.
1: Nah, he'll get it wrong.
0: What do you got there, Eduardo?
1: So, another legendary musician is making his way to Broadway there, Marv.
2: Who's that?
1: It is the one and only, only one name, man. Prince.
0: Yeah.
2: Oh, yeah. I've seen it.
1: Prince, man. He's making, there's going to be a nice musical adaptation of the boy's music. It's going to be starting 2027, man. The purple one.
0: It depends on who's going to be the lead. Remember, they were supposed to do a movie with Bruno Mars playing him, and that never came. So we guess have to see who's going to play him.
2: Need to get that guy who did Tom Joyner Crew, and they whole show was...
0: The Prince tribute.
2: Yeah.
0: Yeah.
2: The Prince tribute.
0: But
2: it's called Purple Rain, but it's spelled R-E-I-G-N.
0: Yeah. I mean, because you can get somebody that can sing like him.
2: Yeah, this guy looked like...
0: Yeah, look like him, sing like him, dance like him. Remember, he was multifaceted, man.
2: And remember, the play going to be called Purple Rain, right?
1: Yes.
2: So you got to get somebody look like Morris Day and Time, all that.
0: Yeah. That's going to be a good musical because the music is so legendary.
1: Yeah, so they haven't announced who's going to play the lead. A lot of speculations, of course, but I mean, people are excited about it. I mean, Prince has that same kind of Jackson following.
0: Oh, without question.
2: I want to play Jerome.
0: Jerome was a dope character.
2: I just want to hold a mirror.
1: Yeah. So March 2026 at the Majestic, man.
0: Right, the Great White Way, as they call it.
1: Yes, sir.
0: You know, Broadway. It's hard to get on Broadway.
1: Oh, without question.
0: All right, we got more. The Chubb Rock Show. Cheer up.

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0: DJ.
1: Back in the days on the boulevard of Linden, we used to kick routines and the presence was fitting. It was I, the abstract,
2: and me, the five-footer. I kicks the mid style, so step off the frankfurter.
1: Yo, Fife, you remember that routine that we used to make spiffy like Mr. Clean?
2: A tidbit, a smidgen. I don't get the

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1: Before I make change. The boy DJ Frost. DJ Frost 82 on Instagram, Facebook. 53 years of hip hop. The celebration continues. Marv has the question for the boy Frost.
2: Frost, I'm going to go a little out of the realm of hip hop into reggae. Who is the first reggae artist or band to have a number one single in the world, and they were not from no Caribbean heritage?
3: Say it again.
2: A reggae artist or band that was number one in the world, they single, and they had no Caribbean heritage.
3: I would say UB40.
2: You're 100% right.
4: Yep.
2: Red Wine.
5: Red Wine.
1: Big record.
2: Yes.
1: That's a huge record.
2: Number one in the world.
1: Yeah. Huge record, man. If you go to any Caribbean resort, they always play that record. They got it on a big loop.
2: Yeah.
1: You know what I'm saying? They were from England, weren't they?
2: Yes.
1: Yeah.
4: And the lead singer is Scottish.
2: Yeah, Scottish. All of them from somewhere else.
4: Yeah.
1: And that's the only record they had, from what I can remember.
2: They had some old records, but that's the only one we know.
1: Yeah, big record.
3: So they remade an Al Green song.
1: Let's Stay Together?
3: No, Here I Am, Baby.
1: Oh, yeah, Here I Am, Baby. I didn't even know that was UB40. That was another big record.
2: Yeah, it was.
1: That was a very big record. All right, thank you there, Frost.
3: No problem.
1: We got more, man. The Chub Rock Show. Sure.
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0: Fellas, I love hearing stories like this. And we spoke about it, especially Carolina. Our new affiliates out there in Raleigh.
1: Mm-hmm.
0: If y'all haven't heard, two black-owned financial institutions are combining.
1: Yeah.
0: Instead of them being competitive against each other.
1: Yeah.
0: And that'll be the South Carolina-based Optus Bank and the North Carolina-based Mechanics and Farmers Bank. They will be combining all the assets to be greater and stronger.
1: These days, you have to.
2: Yeah. I'm just interested to know, what are they going to call it?
0: They haven't said that yet.
1: Mm-hmm.
0: They haven't said what the new name would be.
2: That'll be interesting to hear.
1: Yeah, you know, do you have an account in a black bank?
3: I've always wanted one. I don't have one as of now.
0: I'm not going to lie.
1: I got two.
3: Mm-hmm.
1: Right.
0: So you bragging?
1: Greenwood. You can sign up for them. Greenwood Bank.
3: Mm-hmm.
2: And that's, what's his name? Ludacris and...
1: It was civil rights activists here in Atlanta.
0: Killer Mike
1: and the real activist.
0: Mike ain't a real activist.
1: No, but you know what I'm talking about. I mean, an older from the 60s. Used to be Dr. King's...
0: Andrew Young.
1: They're the ones who put that out. Greenwood. Mm-hmm. Andrew Young. And they had put out this code to join, and I joined them for Greenwood. You know what I'm saying? I mean, it's something that you should just have.
3: Yeah.
1: You know, you should just have some affiliation with a black-owned bank. You know, it is your birthright.
0: Yeah.
3: Mm-hmm.
1: You know, so these two joining, that's a good thing.
0: Yeah.
3: Yeah, they said it's definitely going to strengthen access to capital in black communities, and it's going to be the largest institution. So that's going to be dope, man. I'm excited about that.
1: Without question.
0: I might go there and open an account. Be in a position where I can't touch it. As long as I can't touch it.
3: Mm-hmm.
0: And just keep putting it in. Don't touch it.
1: Just don't leave it alone.
0: Right.
1: You know, most of them have ways that you can join online. You don't have to physically go there.
0: I'm going to walk in. I need to see who I'm giving my money to. I need to look you in the face. I'm going to look you in your eyes. Look here, partner. This is what I'm giving.
1: You know, that's funny. But yeah, support is support, man.
3: Mm-hmm.
1: And I think you may want to think about doing that.
0: Yeah.
1: All right, we got more. The Chubb Rock Show. Share.

0: Jive Nation, they hate shows. Three different artists are finding it very difficult to sell seats for their shows right now.
1: Wait, explain to our new affiliates what Jive Nation, don't be saying, explain to us what Jive Nation is, please.
0: So there's a company called Live Nation that handles a lot of shows, if not maybe 90% of shows and tours that happen in America. The world. Marvin Dixon and your man Eduardo is Jive Nation. Because they hate all shows.
1: We just critique the right shows.
0: They don't like no shows. Mm-hmm. Right? Three artists are having a hard time selling seats at their concerts right now. And it's out there. Ludacris, who is embarking on some new shows. T.I., who said that this was going to be his last run for shows. And Rick Ross. Mm-hmm. Right? They are all having problems selling seats at the shows. My question for Jive Nation is, why don't you just combine and make it one show with three big acts?
2: Yep.
0: Three big acts. That tour, I think, would do great.
3: And make it an orchestra.
0: Whatever you're going to do it is.
3: You make it orchestra. Yeah. Them three together. I love it, Chubb. Them three together, make it live orchestra.
1: Yeah, I agree.
3: And you just go back and forth. Not just one go, then the next one go, then the next one go. No. Everybody headline it. T.I. come out, Ludacris come out, Rick come out, T.I. come back out, everybody just keep coming out.
0: To me, man, I don't see what the problem is. You combine forces.
3: Chubb, let's get that money out your bank and let me just put it together.
0: Yeah, I'm trying to, it would sell in seconds.
3: Put them $84 with my $84.
0: Yeah, man, T.I., Luda, and Rick.
3: Yeah.
1: A great Southern tour, it'll be amazing.
0: It'll be amazing.
1: Yeah, I would love to see that. I would go to that show.
0: I would go to that show. That's why.
3: Yeah. But, Chubb, would you wear a suit to that show? You got to wear a suit.
0: I'd wear a suit.
3: Okay. Oh.
0: No tie, but I wear a suit.
1: Adidas tracksuit.
0: Right there, Adidas tracksuit. You know what I'm saying? But to me, I don't know why guys like this won't think about that.
1: Ego.
0: You know, you just combine, man, like hip-hop. Transformers.
1: It's your fault.
0: Because those three acts will sell out all across the country.
1: Instantaneous.
0: All across the country, man. I don't even know a market that wouldn't sell. Mm-mm. Would you? If you have the three of them,
1: it'll be almost like a Southern supergroup, in my opinion. Yeah. Man. Like it'll be almost like West Side Connection, or that's a dope idea, man.
0: So I don't know if Live Nation or
4: you heard it here first.
0: Yeah, you heard it here first. Live Nation, somebody should do it.
1: We want our piece,
0: no. You know, or somebody get in touch with Rick and just say, Rick, get them both on the tour, man. All right, we got more. The Chubb Rock Show. Cheer up.
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0: your thing. Just make sure you ahead of the game.
1: You know, Missy feels super duper, but Prince couldn't get me change my name. Papa, Hooter can't tell your slave again. No sign. Picture black saying, oh yes, I'm massa. No. Got a Lamborghini, so I drive faster. 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When I drop this record here,

0: People, I love dogs. I'm a dog owner. If my dog bites someone, yes, you're going to probably have to pay.
1: Right.
0: It may be in your homeowner's policy.
1: Yeah.
0: Sometimes. Depends on
2: the breed.
0: You know, yeah. But to me, at no point is a dog bite worth $13 million.
2: I don't know.
1: Yeah, I don't know what you're saying about that there, Chubb.
2: It depends on what the dog bite.
1: Yeah, and what happens after the bite.
0: The lady is just won a judgment from Chris Brown, yes. $13 million, mm-hmm. his housekeeper. Unless she is dead, nothing is worth $13
2: million. Oh, no.
0: Dog bite ain't worth $13
2: million. Chubb, I know a man got bit in his private area.
0: And no, that's different.
2: Well, I said it depends on where he bite him at.
0: Yeah, but this is a lady.
2: And he can't have kids no more.
0: That's different. Because that brings in some kind of permanent scenario.
1: But there could be permanent damage after a bite, man.
2: Nerve damage.
0: Let me tell you something, man. If a dog bites me,
2: bite him back.
0: Right. Dog bite me.
1: Yeah.
0: Okay, fine. I may sue. $13 million?
1: Yeah. If
0: man, it's only because his name is Chris Brown.
1: That's it. Mr. Brown, I'm very distraught by this. My family is distraught by this. My job is distraught by this dog bite.
2: Every time I hear DMX, I break out.
1: Yeah, I cry every time.
0: It's excessive, man.
1: I had to get rid of my own dog because I got bit, man.
0: It's excessive. It's excessive. And I get it. These judges don't care about celebrities. I get it.
2: You forget about the law. Chubb, you break in somebody's house and break your leg while you breaking in their house, they can sue you.
1: Yes, right.
0: That's wrong. I mean, it's wrong. And don't get me wrong. I'm not saying that she shouldn't have gotten paid from it.
1: Chubb.
0: But $13 million?
1: Chubb, if you fall down in Chris Brown crib, you in his house, something happened to you, how much you going home with?
0: What do you mean? Like if I slip on something?
1: If you slip on something, if a dog bites you, anything inside Chris Brown's house.
0: Give me a couple of million.
1: How much?
0: $2 million.
1: Okay, well,
0: I'm on my way.
1: For 13. But I was with you. I'm destroyed by it as well, too.
0: So you're destroyed about my pain.
1: I need about 1.5.
0: I'm just telling you, man. They
1: Bob
0: overdo
1: about one million.
0: They overdo it when it comes to celebrities,
2: yeah,
0: man.
2: It depends who dog bite me.
1: Yeah, I'm falling all the way out.
0: So, the richer the person, the more you want,
2: the more my pain.
0: The more your pain.
1: The more it hurts me. If Oprah, you go to the crib and Oprah dog.
2: Remember,
1: bite
2: a girl
1: you.
2: Tried to sue me. She fell in the comedy club that I was performing at, and the lawsuit came to me. The hell, I got booked to perform. Yeah, but. And then she came to sue me. What about the waiter? What about the waitresses? The bartender? Why you ain't sued him?
1: No. Your name on the marquee. I'm suing, Mark.
0: It's a Marvin Dixon show.
1: There you go.
0: Oh, man. Poor Chris Brown. You know, hopefully he won't have to spend this money.
1: No, he's not poor at all.
0: But he's not poor. All right, man. We got more. The Chubb Rock Show. Chubb.
3: 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We got DJ Kool and Duck Get come Fresh. Rock to the beat, cause we are the best. That's Dusty Fresh and Biz Markie. Hey. Rock to the beat and the place to be. We got Biz Markie and DJ 20, so hit me with the horn.

0: right, man, some hip-hop fashion time. Some re-releases, actually. I was surprised by this. Your boy Kanye West, the first one, he dropped back his Yeezy Slides, man.
1: $40.
0: $40, man. You know, you can go out there. You got your pay yet, Chuck?
1: No, I don't got mine. Here's the thing by beef with Kanye West. And when I see him, I will tell him this. You don't have big sizes, man. And nothing you ever threw out.
2: You didn't.
1: Never had big sizes, and nothing he ever threw out. The Yeezys, none of them. I think they all stopped at like size 10.
0: Oh, my God.
1: Those are for small men, Dale, Kanye, like yourself. When you have a size 16 shoe, ladies, you know, you need a bigger size, man. But yeah, he got him out there, $40.
0: $40, but another artist, man, dropping his some more shoes, man. Maybe he got some big sizes. The G-Unit Camp, man, is coming back out. The G-Unit sneaker is going to be re-released to the public.
1: Is it with Reebok still?
0: Yeah, it looks like it's Reebok, man. So last time it dropped was 2003. I'm sure your man Marvin Dixon's going to go grab a pair. $130 this time around.
1: You know who probably helped them get that deal? Because the two NBA legends that are involved with Reebok now.
0: Oh, yes.
1: All right, that's Shaquille O'Neal. And your man Iverson,
0: yeah,
1: you know, so they probably are trying to get a bunch of retro things back out in the game, you know, and I get it.
2: You think that's what got him back?
1: I think so.
2: No.
1: What do you think got him back?
2: Power.
1: But power been around for a bunch of years, 10 years now, and this, why do it now at the end of power?
2: Because you just signed a new franchise for to come out.
1: With Netflix.
2: Yeah.
1: Yeah.
0: Yeah, I mean, it makes sense, man. We're just waiting for your man Russell Simmons to drop his sneakers. Is that coming back out here or not?
1: Nah, that's not coming.
2: You ain't no baby fat.
1: Nah, no more baby fat. Ain't no baby fat.
0: Come on, man.
1: Hold on, what was the name of Russell's thing, though?
2: Fat Farm.
0: Fat Farm. Fat Farm was dope, man.
1: Let's
0: bring it back. Russ, man.
2: When we take Def Comedy Jam, man, they gave us so much Fat Farm stuff, it was ridiculous.
1: Yeah. I mean, let me tell you, back in them days, you can get free clothing.
2: All that Fat Farm stuff. And guess what I wore on Def Jam?
1: What?
2: Luke stuff.
1: Nah, but you were representing Florida.
2: I wore Luke. All yeah. Luke. Skywalker, Luke Records, I wore the jacket, I wore all that when I did Def Jam.
1: Speaking on Luke,
2: don't
1: when
2: stop.
1: We come back, man.
0: Don't stop getting it.
1: When we come back, the Chubb Rock Show, churl.

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0: Luke Skywalker is really going, like, really hardcore now about something that we talked about here, even in Georgia. You know, when a famous black restaurant hosted Rick Jackson. And there's some athletes in Miami that are going against Luke in his congressional run. And he's calling them out. That they're trying to basically be around power. Mm-hmm. Right? They're trying to cozy up next power. And I've known Luke a long time, since 88. Funny and dude. I think he would be great to represent Miami. Mm-hmm. Right? He's the ambassador of Miami as far as I'm concerned. But Luke, man, don't get overly angry with these idiots, man. Because they are idiots. And they all want to be next to power.
1: You keep forgetting he's a rapper. Rappers always respond when you do something.
0: Oh, he responded. Something. Now, he responded now.
1: And the athlete is Alonzo Mourning.
0: Alonzo Mourning.
1: Of which, I kind of understand what Luke mean. Because, you know, Alonzo Mourning opened up an Overtown youth center.
0: Yeah.
1: But it got to a point he wouldn't let the youth go in there. Like, you open up a youth center, but they can't go in there. So Luke got some people to raise money up, and they built a $26 million facility that kids can go in.
0: Right.
1: It's like, how you going to build this here? You did it really for optics.
0: There might be some tax breaks or something.
1: And the person that Lonzo is backing is a white person.
0: Yeah.
1: He's backing. And Luke was like, how you doing this? And this seat has always been held by someone black because it's for the black community.
0: Right.
1: And now you want a white person
0: to come in
1: and you get going to public setting talking against Luke.
0: I already told you, man, I shouldn't say sometime because it seemed like it's the majority of the time. These athletes have just a very strange view on things, man. Strange view on who they marry. Strange views on who they support. I don't know what it is, man. I don't know exactly what it is. But Alonzo Mourning, first of all, as far as I'm concerned, I hope Luke wins.
1: I do too.
0: And however he deals with Mourning or whatever, we'll see how that happens. But to me, Luke would be the best candidate. I know I'm a rapper and he's a friend of mine and everything, but I think that he would be the best person to represent
1: that district.
0: He's
1: done a lot for the community in South Florida. I got to say that he's done a lot.
0: So I don't see why they would ever not vote for my boy Luke Skywalker.
1: It was an area where it wasn't football in that area. They had to go somewhere else to play. He started a program in that area. So
0: I remember.
1: Stay home.
0: I remember.
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No doubt. Yeah. Play on, play it. Play on, play it. Play on, play on, play on, play on. Cause I like it. Right. 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No doubt. Yeah. Black Street Productions. We out. 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

0: time for a little musical history. Chubby Kidda Boy, DJ Frawl, Frawls, man, the boy Frawls. Prism Records, just before Coachella, 1987, man. It's a single. This is way before the first album. This is Big Daddy Kane, baby. 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But where'd he get this from? 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
1: Here it comes.

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You know where you went. 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

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Hot Pants, Bobby Byrd, from that I Know You Got Soul album. 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

0: Big Daddy Kane, Prism Records, 1987. 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

0: travel from city to city, state to state, with DJ Frost and, of course, DJ Feel X, Rob Swinger. 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